0: 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Capital Gold. Il programma cult di Radio Capital.
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But before everybody did it, we recorded first. Y'all made it number one here, and we want to thank you for that. You gave us 5 top 10 records in your country.

0: 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This is
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0: everything.
1: 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Hey, come here, Slick. Huh? Hey, you look hip, man. Hey, you wanna make yourself $5, man?
0: Yeah, brother.
1: Hey, look here, run this across the street for me right quick, okay? Run this across the street for me.
0: Hey. What? Huh? I don't know. What? I'm just going across the street.
2: Shut your mouth.
0: Oh, no. What'd I do?
3: Let's go.
4: The jury of your peers, having found you guilty, 10 years.
0: What?

0: alla voce Bono.
1: The heart is a blue, shoots up through the stony ground. There's no room.
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0: 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I mean, I don't see what she sees, but maybe it's 'cause I'm wearing your cologne.
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1: Jump.
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1: In the place to be. Check this out. Oh yeah.
0: And from this crew came the crews of all crew. Capital Summer Party. Old School Session. 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
1: In the place to be. Check this out. Oh yeah.
0: And from this groove came the grooves of all grooves. Capital Summer Party. Old School Session. 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
3: Well, look here. 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
1: 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All right, you're listening to All Hit Radio, and it's 53 degrees at 13 minutes past the hour. And right now in our All Request line, I've got Mike Ledgerwood on the phone. Hey, babe, what would you like to hear? Hey, babe, I'm sorry, I can't hear you too well. You're gonna have to speak a little closer into the phone, okay, babe? What would you like to hear again?
2: We are observing your Earth.
1: Hey, Mike, I'm sorry, babe, but that's not on our playlist. And by the way, you sound great over the phone. Anyway, if you give us your request, we'll be glad to play it for you, babe, so let's hear it.
2: We are observing your Earth.
1: Listen, Mike, I'm sorry, babe, but we can't...
2: And we'd like to make...
1: I'm sorry, Mike,
2: there's... a contact with you. Baby.